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1: 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Alexander Kay is on with Straight for the Heart. 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
1: 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You know, this is right up Amy's alley as well. All right, we'll do this tomorrow morning.

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1: Yeah, y'all, I thought he did an awesome job hosting CMA Fest, Riley Green. So cool to see, right? You can actually watch the televised part of it coming up on June 25th and stream it the next day on Hulu. Riley Green's on now with Change My Mind. If you should-

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1: I knew I'd see her around. I'd be at some party. She'd show up and I'd be walking out. Or across some parking lot, hiding behind her sister. I'd look up, she'd be at the red light beside me in that white Maxima with the sticker on the back. I'd act

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1: And we appreciate you for hanging out with us weekdays. You can follow us on Instagram at Wayne Diente. Even send us a DM chiming in on the topic. Today we're talking about summer priorities. What are we making a priority this summertime? Whether your kids are out for summer or maybe it's a vacation. My son is joining me in studio today and he was talking about how he wants to make money this summertime, which I love that. So he's so ambitious. But for me, it's probably getting outside more, I'd say. I love being outside and I want to soak up the sun a little bit. Brad, what's yours?
2: To get a tan. I've been wasting away inside for the last few years and it is time to get some color back on this pasty skin.
1: There you go. And it's so easy to just like go outside and lay out in the sun, maybe go for a hike and garden. There's so many different ways you can get tan. Love it.
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1: Yeah, we appreciate you for hanging with us. Make sure to follow us on Instagram, too, Wayne D. and Tay. Hardy, Eric Church, Morgan Wallen, Tim McGraw, all teaming up for a song. Man, it's got some history to it. It's so good. It's called MacArthur.

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1: If you were in Nashville over the weekend for CMA Fest, you actually might appear in a movie, according to Glenn Powell. 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

104.7, Lauderdale's new hit country. I think I know how to get your Wednesday started off on the right foot, and that is with some good news. If you hang on two songs, I'll share some with you.

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I got a topic I want to discuss next hour. I want to hear from you on this. What is a nostalgic smell that takes you back to a memory? Think about that and call me. 866-607-8383.

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We're talking about smells that take us back to memories. 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
1: Good morning, brother. 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Keep up the good work.
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1: The target, a $100,000 classic car. The culprits, not just some dumb criminals in a Prius. Earl is going to share this dumb criminal story coming up next.

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1: I'm Earl Nibbles Jr. I'm a country boy. I'm an honest boy, too, and crime don't pay. I got a story to prove it. There's a classic car worth over $100,000 stolen from outside a home in California last week. The thieves were caught on camera stealing the car, but they couldn't get it started because the owner had been working on the engine. 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Everything about this story is dumb.
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I think I know how to get your Wednesday started off on the right foot, and that is with some good news. If you hang on two songs, I'll share some with you. Blaine.

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Still looking for your phone call because we talked about this last hour. What was your very first job? 866-

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7: 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Welcome, y'all. I'm Granger Smith, your host. I've got some things I want to talk about that went down on this day in history coming up. Plus some Nashville news with Ann Hudson. She's going to talk to you about your favorite stars out there in Nashville and what they got going on. Hang tight for all of this on this final hour. We are After Midnight.

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1: Okay, we've got some history to run over coming up, like the very first Apple computer was shipped on this day. And you might be surprised at what year that happened. Can you guess? I'll fill you in coming up in two songs. Hang tight. I can

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1: Don't just listen. 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

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I love that you've got us turned up here early Wednesday morning. Thank you for doing what you do, and thanks for letting me be a part of it here on After Midnight with you.

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1: Hey, Granger, truck driver out of Ohio. 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Thank you for what you do. I want to give a shout-out to my daughter. It's her 8th birthday. Happy birthday, Keanu Ray. 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Thank you.
0: Happy birthday. That's amazing.

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Today's Talk Back Lunch Break gets underway in 1 hour. Let me know who you are, where you're listening, and obviously what song I can play for you between noon and one today. That's on the Talk Back Lunch Break. Luke Combs.

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You request him, I play him. Today's Talk Back Lunch Break just getting underway with me, the at-work guy, Billy Greenwood, and Chase Matthew, Darlin'.

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Two more chances today at winning your share of $250,000 with the 250K USA giveaway. We'll do that again coming up just after 2. Right now, just as promised, you get a throwback from Tim McGraw on the Talk Back Lunch Break.

Lauderdale's new hit country, The Bull 104.7. Nobody gives you more country for your work day, and I can't say thank you enough for letting me be a part of it. I am the at-work guy, Billy Greenwood. He is Morgan Wallen.

0: 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Just a few minutes away from another chance at winning your share of $250,000 with a $250K USA giveaway. I've got that nationwide keyword coming up just after 2. First, let's put some miles on it with Kane Brown and Marshmello.
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With half of the country in some sort of a heat advisory for today, we're sharing advice on ways to stay cool. 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
1: 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Who are the celebrities that were the coolest to work with? 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
1: It's Brooke Taylor. So I mentioned this over the weekend and I got so many messages about this. The perfume that I've been wearing lately that everybody's been asking me what it is. It is Ella Langley's Be Her perfume by the brand Noize. And I will tell you, it's literally sold out everywhere. So I hope they reset.

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1: It's Brooke Taylor. Man, Florida Georgia Line right there. I know I missed it, their reunion at CMA Fest this past week, but we're going to be able to watch it. I'll tell

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1: It's Brooke Taylor. 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
1: 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Who are the celebrities that were the coolest?

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1: It's Brooke Taylor. 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
1: It's Brooke Taylor. In this recent interview, I was just listening to Ella Langley. She revealed the things that she likes to bring with her on tour. She says that she loves to bring her Bible. She is obsessed with the Chomps Nashville Hot Chicken Jerky beef sticks, and then also her perfume.

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2: It's Rick Taylor. Has anybody else heard of this mac and cheese cake? 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It's from Kraft in our food news here coming up next.

Lauderdale's new hit country, The Bull 104.7. 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
1: 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Who are the

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It's Brooke Taylor with a shout out to Miami. We just got a request from the iHeartRadio app for this one. So if you want to hear something as well, tap that talkback microphone so I can try and play it for you here on the Bull 104.7, that number one preset on your iHeartRadio app.

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1: Hey, it's Brooke Taylor, y'all. I'm so excited about Corey Kent. I don't know if you've heard him on my podcast, The Upload with Brooke Taylor, one of my favorite episodes we've ever recorded. He's got a new album coming out in September, and I cannot wait to get my hands on that.

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1: And hanging out with us could get you on the radio. 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First person to call in gets to hang. It's Wayne D and Tay. Appreciate you for hanging. Kacey Musgraves, her latest, is on with Dry Spell.

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1: And you can also follow us on Instagram, too, at Wayne D. and Tay. Got to get you filled in with what's going on with some of the biggest country superstars in the game, including Eric Church. You know, he's had that big commencement speech a couple weeks back. 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